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2: From the Provincial News Desk, I'm Judy Peters. The provincial government has opted for a lower auto insurance increase than recommended by Saskatchewan's Rate Review Panel. Here's Weyburn's Larissa McEwen with more.
3: SGI will increase the auto fund by 3.75% beginning June 1st, 2027. The average vehicle owner is expected to see an annual increase of about $39. The rate review panel had recommended an immediate 6.5% increase to the auto fund's capital margin as the fund continues to face pressure from rising claims costs and inflation. The government says the lower increase is intended to balance those financial pressures with affordability for Saskatchewan drivers. Rates will also continue to be rebalanced between vehicle classes based on anticipated claims costs and other factors.
2: Thanks, Larissa. The importance of arts and culture is reflected in a recent study published by Sask Culture. Retired nurse turned artist Sarah Irwin is chair of the Weyburn Arts Council.
4: Those little moments of being able to be mindful of what you're doing, of giving your brain a break from other things, is so important to your mental health. And we all know that adrenaline is released in the body when we're stressed, and that adrenaline turns to cortisol, and then cortisol starts to break down your body. So we need to find ways, and art is a very inexpensive therapy.
2: She says a community of artists can be supportive, especially for those who want to improve on their techniques. Southern Saskatchewan is expected to see a mild and dry winter, according to the Old Farmer's Almanac. The 2027 Canadian edition is now available, with the publication also calling for a cooler and drier summer across much of Saskatchewan and Manitoba. Tim Goodwin is senior editor and says the mild winter forecast does not mean Saskatchewan will escape the cold.
5: When we're talking about milder temperatures, that doesn't mean winter's not coming. That doesn't mean you're not going to have cold times. You're not going to want to have hats and gloves and jackets and shovels available.
2: The Almanac says late July is expected to be the hottest part of the 2027 summer. 2 years ago, the indoor pool at the Weyburn Leisure Centre was forced to close due to structural failures. On November 10th of 2025,

0: City Council made the decision in a close vote to begin exploring a $30 million single basin pool. Mayor Jeff Richards, who voted in favor of that option, explains.
1: As a council, we were presented with some options, and one of the things that, I'll just speak for myself personally, I am a fan of having the most sure thing that I can when I'm dealing with other people's money. And renovating the existing indoor facility, which was built, 35 plus years ago, it comes with a lot of uncertainty.
0: This decision has led to an all-city meeting and now a citizen-led petition and potential referendum. And that's your provincial news.
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0: Partly cloudy this evening, windy and a low of 8. Tomorrow, 10 to 20 millimeters of rain expected with thunderstorms. It'll also be windy and a high of 14 degrees. Clearing on Tuesday, 17 degrees. And for Wednesday, there's a good chance of showers, a high of 15. Current weather conditions can be found anytime on your Discover Weyburn app. I'm Judy Peters.
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3: Partly cloudy this evening, windy, and a low of 8. Tomorrow, 10 to 20 millimeters of rain expected with thunderstorms. It'll also be windy and a high of 14 degrees. Clearing on

0: Tuesday, 17 degrees. And for Wednesday, there's a good chance of showers, a high of 15. Current weather conditions can be found anytime on your Discover Weyburn app. I'm Judy Peters.
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4: Partly cloudy this evening, windy and a low of 8. Tomorrow, 10 to 20 millimeters of rain expected with thunderstorms. It'll also be windy and a high of 14 degrees. Clearing on Tuesday, 17 degrees. And for Wednesday, there's a good chance of showers, a high of 15. Current weather conditions can be found anytime on your Discover Weyburn app. I'm Judy Peters.
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3: Partly cloudy this evening, windy and a low of 8. Tomorrow, 10 to 20 millimeters of rain expected with thunderstorms. It'll also be windy and a high of 14 degrees. Clearing on Tuesday, 17 degrees. And for Wednesday, there's a good chance of showers, a high of 15. Current weather conditions.

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3: 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I am the president of the Soo Line Cruisers. 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
2: Partly cloudy this evening, windy, and a low of 8. Tomorrow, 10 to 20 millimeters of rain expected with thunderstorms. It'll also be windy and a high of 14 degrees. Clearing on Tuesday, 17 degrees. And for Wednesday, there's a good chance of showers, a high of 15. Current weather conditions can be found anytime on your Discover Weyburn app. I'm Judy Peters.
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3: Partly cloudy this evening, windy and a low of 8. Tomorrow, 10 to 20 millimeters of rain expected with thunderstorms. It'll also be windy and a high of 14 degrees. Clearing on Tuesday, 17 degrees. And for Wednesday, there's a good chance of showers, a high of 15. Current weather conditions can be found anytime on your Discover Weyburn app. I'm Judy Peters.
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0: 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We will look at the applications and then we will kind of get rolling with our group of seven at the beginning of October.
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4: Partly cloudy this evening, windy and a low of 8. Tomorrow, 10 to 20 millimeters of rain expected with thunderstorms. It'll also be windy and a high of 14 degrees. Clearing on Tuesday, 17 degrees. And for Wednesday, there's a good chance of showers, a high of 15. Current weather conditions can be found anytime on your Discover Weyburn app. I'm Judy Peters.
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1: Partly cloudy this evening, windy and a low of 8. Tomorrow, 10 to 20 millimeters of rain expected with thunderstorms. It'll also be windy and a high of 14 degrees. Clearing on Tuesday, 17 degrees. And for Wednesday, there's a good chance of showers, a high of 15. Current weather conditions can be found anytime on your Discover Weyburn app. I'm Judy Peters.
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4: Partly cloudy this evening, windy, and a low of 8. Tomorrow, 10 to 20 millimeters of rain expected with thunderstorms. It'll also be windy and a high of 14 degrees. Clearing on Tuesday, 17 degrees, and for Wednesday, there's a good chance of showers, a high of 15. Current weather conditions can be found anytime on your Discover Weyburn app. I'm Judy Peters.
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3: Partly cloudy this evening, windy and a low of 8. Tomorrow, 10 to 20 millimeters of rain expected with thunderstorms. It'll also be windy and a high of 14 degrees. Clearing on Tuesday, 17 degrees, and for Wednesday, there's a good chance of showers, a high of 15. Current weather conditions can be found anytime on your Discover Weyburn app. I'm Judy Peters.
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1: 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Strikes out Cody Bellinger, and the Blue Jays have done it.
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4: Partly cloudy this evening, windy and a low of 8. Tomorrow, 10 to 20 millimeters of rain expected with thunderstorms. It'll also be windy and a high of 14 degrees. Clearing on Tuesday, 17 degrees, and for Wednesday, there's a good chance of showers, a high of 15. Current weather conditions can be found anytime on your Discover Weyburn app. I'm Judy Peters.
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1: Partly cloudy this evening.

0: Windy and a low of 8. Tomorrow, 10 to 20 millimeters of rain expected with thunderstorms. It'll also be windy and a high of 14 degrees. Clearing on Tuesday, 17 degrees. And for Wednesday, there's a good chance of showers, a high of 15. Current weather conditions can be found anytime on your Discover Weyburn app. I'm Judy Peters.
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3: Partly cloudy this evening, windy and a low of 8. Tomorrow, 10 to 20 millimeters of rain expected with thunderstorms. It'll also be windy and a high of 14 degrees. Clearing on Tuesday, 17 degrees. And for Wednesday, there's a good chance of showers, a high of 15. Current weather conditions can be found anytime on your Discover Weyburn app. I'm Judy Peters.
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I see the parties and diamonds. 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
2: Good morning, I'm Larissa McEwen. The first regular meeting of Weyburn City Council for September goes tonight at 6 in Council Chambers at City Hall. The fairly light agenda includes the monthly update on the aquatic facility project from Colliers, an application to purchase land, and a discretionary use permit application for residents on 17th Street. We'll have full coverage for you tomorrow morning, on air and online. The Southeast Cornerstone Public School Division is seeing some students move from homeschooling into public schools this year. Director of Education Keith Keating says that transition is happening at both the elementary and secondary levels.
3: We've seen a slight increase in the number of students transitioning from homeschooling into our schools this year. It's a little early to say whether this will be a trend or not. The number is relatively modest at this point, but because enrollment patterns can fluctuate kind of year to year. But we're going to continue to monitor that data before drawing any broader conclusions around it.
2: The division's overall homeschool numbers have dropped slightly from 417 students last year to 395 this year. More definitive enrollment numbers will come after September 30th. Rain continues to slow harvest across southeast Saskatchewan, with wet fields making it difficult to get equipment moving. Here's Edgar Hammermeister, agrologist with Western Ag Professional Agronomy.
4: The challenge in the field is trying to keep the equipment from getting stuck. Farmers are trying to run the loads light, but even then you're still sometimes caught. Then you lose time to get to pull the combine or the grain cart out.
2: The latest provincial report says just 27% of the crop was in the bin as of September 7th. Late summer and early fall can bring more bat encounters around homes, making September an important time to check for entry points. Species at risk biologist Aaron Swerdfigers says timing also matters when removing bats from buildings.
5: There are certain times of year when it's ideal, like if you need to get bats out of a building, the best times to evict them are May and September. And at other times of year, it can be a risk not really working, like in the winter, the bats aren't really moving around a lot, or trapping bats inside.
2: For homeowners dealing with bats, the ministry recommends working with an experienced wildlife control operator who can identify how the animals are getting inside. Excitement is building for Weyburn's movie lovers as the opening of the Spark Cinema in December nears. General Manager Laura Morset says not only will the locally owned theater be less expensive overall, date nights can stay in Weyburn.
6: For people who have young kids, you know, I remember when it was you had to pay a babysitter, then you had to pay for the gas to go wherever, plus pay for the movie and concession and dinner out, especially if you were going out of town. So we want to keep it reasonably priced so that it's date night, it's father-daughter night, it's mom and son night. It's a

0: family thing so that people can still afford to come and see movies for a reasonable price.
1: Morissette says she welcomes feedback from the community on what movies people want to see. 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
1: The Richardson Pioneer Wayburn Red Wings wrapped up their three-game preseason set against the Estevan Bruins with a win Sunday. Friday night in Estevan, the Red Wings held a 1-0 lead after the first period, but the Bruins responded with two goals in the second. Wayburn tied the game in the second, but Estevan scored twice in the third to take a 4-2 lead. The Red Wings cut the deficit to 1 late in the period, but couldn't find the equalizer, falling 4-3. The teams met again Sunday at the Whitecap Resource Center, where Wayburn bounced back with a 2-0 win. The Red Wings built a 2-0 lead through the first two periods and kept the Bruins off the score sheet the rest of the way. Wayburn outshot Estevan 45-33, while Nate Stevens stopped all 33 shots he faced for the shutout. The Red Wings won 2 of 3 preseason matchups against the Bruins to take the series. The WCS Eagles football team has suffered its first loss of the season. The Eagles were in Moose Jaw Saturday to take on the Central Cyclones. Three costly mistakes in the first half gave Central the opening it needed, with the Cyclones taking a 17-0 lead into the break. Central continued to build on that momentum into the second half, pulling away for a 37-0 win. The loss drops the Eagles to 2 wins and 1 loss on the football season. WCS will look to bounce back this Friday when the Eagles head to Yorkton.
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1: A high of 13 today with heavy showers at times and a risk of thunderstorms. 15 to 25 millimeters of rain is expected, with winds gusting up to 80 kilometers an hour. The overnight low drops to 7. Tuesday reaches 14 with more rain Wednesday and a high of 14 as well. And Thursday and Friday warm to 20. 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I'm Larissa McEwen.
2: 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Magic 103. On a

Stella Lefty, it's Boston. It's on Magic 103. I'm Dara. Good morning. Monday is here. Brand new week. We're at 9 degrees right now. 13 is our high. And I have to warn you, we could see a bit more rain today. Yes, it is talking of 15.

0: to 25 millimeters, which ultimately is nowhere near what we saw last Monday when, of course, we got that big flooding. Hard to believe that was only a week ago. Oh my goodness. But yeah, that is kind of what we are looking at dealing with today. Very glad that my umbrella is just sitting in my purse at this point in time. I didn't know. I didn't check the weather before I came in. You can tell because I am absolutely wearing the wrong shoes.
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4: A soggy start to the week with unsettled weather sticking around through Wednesday. Today reaches 13 with heavy showers at times and a risk of thunderstorms. Between 15 and 25 millimeters of rain is expected, with winds gusting up to 80 kilometers an hour. The overnight low drops to 7. Tuesday reaches 14, followed by more rain Wednesday and a high of 14. 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

Harry Styles, it's Late Night Talking. It's on Magic 103. I'm Dara. It's quarter after six, Monday morning, 13 degrees for our high. We're at 19 right now. We have weather in just a few. We'll also let you know what's up today right after Demi Lovato. It's cool for the summer.

0: Demi Lovato, Cool for the Summer on Magic 103. It's 20 after 6. I'm Dara. Good morning and happy Monday. 13 degrees for our high. We're at 9 degrees right now as you get ready to head out the door.
1: What's up, Wayburn?
0: Well, there is Area 3 garbage pickup today over at the library. They have Wiggles and Giggles. They are doing Leaves Are Falling. And City Council meets tonight as well. That's what's up. We've got music in just a moment from Martin Garrix and Ed Sheeran.
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0: Martin Garrix and Ed Sheeran, it's Repeat It on Magic 103. It's 20 after 6, Monday. I'm Dara. Good morning. 13 degrees for our high. We're at 9 degrees right now. Yeah, it is a little fresh out. Could see some rain throughout the day. I definitely did not check the weather before I came in. I'm not wearing any sort of shoe that is capable of withstanding the rain. So I'm hoping that we don't get a lot, maybe just tiny little puddles. I think that would be efficient. We have your full forecast in just a few. We'll also hear from Dragonette.
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2: Southeast Cornerstone Public School Division is seeing changes in homeschool enrollment. 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
1: Good morning, I'm Larissa McEwen. Weyburn City Council will meet tonight for the first meeting of September. Planning and Development Coordinator Sherilee Melka will present council with a discretionary use permit application for a home-based business. Council will also hear from homeowners on Hartney Bay, where last Monday's flooding has brought sewage into the residences. We'll have full coverage for you tomorrow morning on air and online. Southeast Cornerstone Public School Division is seeing some families making the switch from homeschooling to public school this fall. Director of Education Keith Keating explains what the division is seeing.
2: You know, we've seen a little bit at both the elementary and secondary levels, although that varies a little bit from community to community and grade level to grade level. We're seeing more families choosing to enroll in public schools this fall, but the overall change is relatively small at this point.
1: Keating says families considering the move can speak with their local school administrator about the enrollment process and options available to their student. The division's overall enrollment numbers will be finalized at the end of September. The rain is raising concerns about crop quality, particularly for crops that had already matured. Here's agrologist Edgar Hammermeister with Western Ag Professional Agronomy.
3: The farmers' profitability, not just in grade, but also there's bushel weight lost when crops are reached their physiological maturity and are just and have gone through a dry down phase, whether they're ready to harvest, that's your prime quality.
1: Hammermeister says recent rain can affect both quality and the return farmers get from their crops. September is one of the best times of years to safely evict bats from a building, and the ministry recommends homeowners work with an experienced wildlife control operator. Species at Risk biologist Aaron Swerdviger explains one of the methods they can use.
4: A one-way exit, which is sometimes called a bat cone, over the openings, so let's say like on your chimney or under your eaves or soffits, and that allows any bats that are in your house to leave on their own, so you don't have to go in and find them, and they'll just leave, and then once all of the bats have left, then you can seal up those areas permanently so they aren't able to get back in.
1: The control operator must have a permit from the Ministry of Environment. The Spark Cinema opening its doors in just a few months means no more traveling to other cities to see the latest movies. General Manager Laura Moore said,
5: I love working with everyone in the community, so I want to make sure that it's a community-based theater. I want to take everybody's opinions on what movies maybe we should bring in. That's the other great thing about not being part of a chain. We have a little bit more freedom, so I've spoken to a number of multicultural groups, and they want to see Bollywood brought in. I never would have thought of something like that, but I think it's going to be great.
1: The Theater Cooperative will be hosting their barbecue once again at Pumpkin Lane this year, and they'll have a table at the Gifted Winter Art Market. For these stories and more, visit discoverweyburn.com.
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1: The Richardson Pioneer Weyburn Red Wings closed out their three-game preseason set against the Estevan Bruins with a 2-0 win Sunday. The Red Wings opened the weekend with a 4-3 loss in Estevan on Friday. Weyburn led 1-0 after the first period and tied the game at 2 in the second, but the Bruins scored twice in the third to take the lead. The Red Wings got within one late but couldn't complete the comeback. Back home Sunday, Phoenix Fled opened the scoring with his first goal of the preseason. Jordan Wales added a power play goal in the second to make it 2-0. The Red Wings held that lead the rest of the way, with Nate Stevens stopping all 33 shots he faced for the shutout. The rivalry got physical, with the teams combining for 190 penalty minutes. The Red Wings won 2 of 3 preseason matchups against the Bruins to take the series. The WCS Eagles football team has suffered its first loss of the season. The Eagles were in Moose Jaw Saturday to take on the Central Cyclones. Three first-half mistakes helped the Cyclones take control, with Central leading 17-0 at the half. The Cyclones added to their lead in the second half, going on to a 37-0 win. The loss drops Eagles to 2 wins and 1 loss on the season.
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1: A high of 13 today with heavy showers at times and a risk of thunderstorms. 15 to 25 millimeters of rain is expected, with winds gusting up to 80 kilometers an hour. The overnight low drops to 7. Tuesday reaches 14 with more rain Wednesday and a high of 14 as well. And Thursday and Friday warm to 20. 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
0: From the water tower to the arena, we keep the Southeast moving. Magic 103.

Elton John and Dua Lipa. It's Cold Heart on Magic 103. I'm Dara. Good morning. Just after 6:30, still pretty dark out. We are expecting it to reach about 13 degrees today. We have weather in just a few. First, it's Body.

0: Body on Magic 103. It's 641. I'm Dara Curry. 9 degrees right now. 13 for our high today. And of course it's raining because we have another grain rush to do today. Yes, we are heading back out on another grain rush driven by Great Plains Ford. We're actually in our final week of grain rush. So if you've been humming and hawing, do I enter, don't I enter? Do it. Absolutely do. 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Of course, on Friday we went out. Ag West joined us. We've got a number of sponsors who are helping to make this whole thing possible. 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
3: It's a cooler start to the week with unsettled conditions sticking around for the next few days. Today reaches 13 with heavy showers at times and a risk of thunderstorms. Expect 15 to 25 millimeters of rain with winds gusting up to 80 kilometers an hour. The overnight low drops to 7. Tuesday reaches 14 with more rain Wednesday and a high of 14. 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
1: Bats are becoming more common around homes this time of year. Rain continues to slow harvest across southeast Saskatchewan, and Southeast Cornerstone Public School Division is seeing changes in homeschool enrollment. 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
2: Good morning, I'm Larissa McEwen. Weyburn City Council meets tonight at 6. Reports on the consent agenda are from the Fire Chief, Public Works, and the Building Department. Council will also vote on a discretionary use application permit and land purchase on Pine Street. The monthly update on the aquatic facility project will also be provided. We'll have full coverage for you tomorrow morning on air and online. The Southeast Cornerstone Public School Division is seeing a few more families move from homeschooling into public schools this fall. Director of Education Keith Keating says there isn't one reason behind those decisions.
3: Families will make educational decisions based on their individual circumstances, and that can vary considerably. Some families may be looking for increased access to specialized programming, extracurricular activities, student supports, or social opportunities, but that's basically an individual family circumstance that they make those decisions for.
2: The division says it's too early to know whether the increase will become a longer-term trend, with enrollment continuing to take shape throughout the fall. Wet grain is creating another challenge for farmers once the crop reaches the bin. Here's Edgar Hammermeister, agrologist with Western Ag Professional Agronomy.
4: A lot of it are tougher, more moist than what is for safe storage, and that high moisture can result in mold growth in the bin. And so the aeration fans are going to be running hard to try and cool things down, and slowly things will dry down.
2: He says farmers will need to closely monitor stored grain as harvest continues. Late summer and early fall can bring more bat encounters as young bats begin learning to fly. Species at Risk biologist Aaron Swordficker explains why homeowners may notice more activity this time of year.
5: So sometimes we hear about more encounters with people in that late summer, early fall time when the baby bats are learning to fly and getting into strange spots. But at that time, they're also, those migratory bats are also moving from their summer homes to their winter homes, and they'll sometimes just end up in people's houses.
2: If bats are using a building, Swordficker recommends working with an experienced wildlife control operator who can safely help get them out and prevent them from returning. Seating will be installed in the Spark Cinema in early November, with the doors set to open by the end of December.
6: Just a huge thank you to our community for all the support that they've given so far. Please reach out if you have any other thoughts, fundraising ideas, any requests for movies. I can do my best.
2: That's Spark Cinema General Manager Lauren Morissette. She says they'll keep putting the fun in the fundraising ahead.
6: We're going to be at a bunch of the community events coming up as well. The concert series invited us to come and serve popcorn again on the 20th of October. And then we'll be at Pumpkin Lane right after that, and then Gifted.
2: Morissette says tax receipts can be issued for theater donations through the Saskatchewan Community Foundation. For these stories and more, visit discoverweyburn.com.
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2: The Richardson Pioneer Weyburn Red Wings ended their preseason Sunday with a 2-0 win over the Estevan Bruins. The Red Wings opened the weekend with a 4-3 loss in Estevan on Friday. Weyburn led 1-0 after the first period, but the Bruins scored twice in the second to take the lead. The Red Wings tied it up late in the second, but Estevan added two more in the third. Weyburn cut the deficit to one late, but couldn't complete the comeback. Back home Sunday, the Red Wings opened the scoring in the first period and added a power play goal in the second to take a 2-0 lead. That would be all the scoring as Weyburn shut out Estevan the rest of the way. Nate Stevens stopped all 33 shots he faced, while Weyburn outshot the Bruins 45-33. The Red Wings won 2 of 3 preseason matchups against the Bruins to take the series. The WCS Eagles football team is now 2-1 after dropping its first game of the season. Weyburn faced the Central Cyclones in Moose Jaw Saturday. Three first-half mistakes helped Central take a 17-0 lead into halftime. The Cyclones kept the pressure on after the break, cruising to a 37-0 victory.
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2: A high of 13 today with heavy showers at times and a risk of thunderstorms. 15 to 25 millimeters of rain is expected, with winds gusting up to 80 kilometers an hour. The overnight low drops to 7. Tuesday reaches 14 with more rain Wednesday and a high of 14 as well, and Thursday and Friday warm to 20. 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

0: Gracie Abrams, it's Hit the Wall on Magic 103. It's just after 7 o'clock. I'm Dara. Well, we did see a bit of rain. I expecting that to kind of continue on and off throughout the day. Probably around, 15 to 25 millimeters of rain. That is not even close to what we got last Monday. So I'm hoping we can all just take a deep breath. We're not going to get too much. Fingers crossed on that one. We have your full forecast in just a few. We're also going to hear from Chapel Roan.
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4: A soggy start to the week with unsettled weather sticking around through Wednesday. Today reaches 13 with heavy showers at times and a risk of thunderstorms. Between 15 and 25 millimeters of rain is expected with winds gusting up to 80 kilometers an hour. The overnight low drops to 7. Tuesday reaches 14 followed by more rain Wednesday and a high of 14. 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

Chaperone and Talk to Go on Magic 103. Hey, I'm Dara. How's it going? It is quarter after seven. We're expecting temperatures around 13 degrees, 10 degrees right now. We do have your full forecast in just a few. Right now, it's Lucas Graham, 7 years.

0: old.
1: Lucas Graham, it's 7 years on Magic 103. It's 20 after 7. I'm Dara Curry. Good morning. Well, Monday is here. Yes, brand new week. We're at 10 degrees right now. We are seeing a little bit of rain expected to kind of continue throughout the day. It's going to be interesting to see what happens. Last Monday, well, we all know what happened last Monday. I don't think we need to bring it up again. We've got weather details coming up in just a few. We'll also hear from Tame Impala and Jenny.
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0: it's Dracula on Magic 103. I'm Dara, just about 7:30 Monday morning. We've got another impossible question coming up just after 7:30. First, we'll hear from Shawn Mendes and Justin Bieber.
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2: Southeast Cornerstone Public School Division is seeing changes in homeschool enrollment. Homeowners are being reminded about bat encounters this time of year, and the Eagles football team is coming off its first loss of the season. These stories and more in just a few moments. 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
1: Good morning. I'm Larissa McEwen. The first regular meeting of Weyburn City Council for September goes tonight at 6 in Council Chambers at City Hall. The fairly light agenda includes the monthly update on the aquatic facility project from Colliers, an application to purchase land, and a discretionary use permit application for residents on 17th Street. We'll have full coverage for you tomorrow morning, on air and online. The Southeast Cornerstone Public School Division is seeing some students move from homeschooling into public schools this year. Director of Education Keith Keating says that transition is happening at both the elementary and secondary levels.
2: We've seen a slight increase in the number of students transitioning from homeschooling into our schools this year. It's a little early to say whether this will be a trend or not. The number is relatively modest at this point, but because enrollment patterns can fluctuate kind of year to year. But we're going to continue to monitor that data before drawing any broader conclusions around it.
1: The division's overall homeschool numbers have dropped slightly from 417 students last year to 395 this year. More definitive enrollment numbers will come after September 30th. Rain continues to slow harvest across southeast Saskatchewan, with wet fields making it difficult to get equipment moving. Here's Edgar Hammermeister, agrologist with Western Ag Professional Agronomy.
3: The challenge in the field is trying to keep the equipment from getting stuck. Farmers are trying to run the loads light, but even then you're still sometimes caught. Then you lose time to get to pull the combine or the grain cart out.
1: The latest provincial report says just 27% of the crop was in the bin as of September 7th. Late summer and early fall can bring more bat encounters around homes, making September an important time to check for entry points. Species at risk biologist Aaron Swerdfinger says timing also matters when removing bats from buildings.
4: There are certain times of year when it's ideal, like if you need to get bats out of a building, the best times to evict them are May and September. And at other times of year, it can be a risk not really working, like in the winter, the bats aren't really moving around a lot, or trapping bats inside.
1: For homeowners dealing with bats, the ministry recommends working with an experienced wildlife control operator who can identify how the animals are getting inside. Excitement is building for Weyburn's movie lovers as the opening of the Spark Cinema in December nears. General Manager Laura Morset says not only will the locally owned theater be less expensive overall, date nights can stay in Weyburn.
5: For people who have young kids, you know, I remember when it was you had to pay a babysitter, then you had to pay for the gas to go wherever, plus pay for the movie and concession and dinner out, especially if you were going out of town. So we want to keep it reasonably priced so that it's date night, it's father-daughter night, it's mom and son night, it's a family thing so that people can still afford to come and see movies for a reasonable price.
1: Morset says she welcomes feedback from the community on what movies people want to see. For these stories and more, visit discoverweyburn.com.
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1: The Richardson Pioneer Weyburn Red Wings closed out the three-game preseason set against the Estevan Bruins with a 2-0 win Sunday. The Red Wings opened the weekend with a 4-3 loss in Estevan on Friday. Weyburn led 1-0 after the first period and tied the game at 2 in the second, but the Bruins scored twice in the third to take the lead. The Red Wings got within one late but couldn't complete the comeback. Back home Sunday, Phoenix Fled opened the scoring with his first goal of the preseason. Jordan Wales added a power play goal in the second to make it 2-0. The Red Wings held that lead the rest of the way, with Nate Stevens stopping all 33 shots he faced for the shutout. The rivalry got physical, with the teams combining for 190 penalty minutes. The Red Wings won 2 of 3 preseason matchups against the Bruins to take the series. The WCS Eagles football team has suffered its first loss of the season. The Eagles were in Moose Jaw Saturday to take on the Central Cyclones. 3 first-half mistakes helped the Cyclones take control, with Central leading 17-0 at the half. The Cyclones added to their lead in the second half, going on to a 37-0 win. The loss drops Eagles to 2 wins and 1 loss on the season.
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1: A high of 13 today with heavy showers at times and a risk of thunderstorms. 15 to 25 millimeters of rain is expected, with winds gusting up to 80 kilometers an hour. The overnight low drops to 7. Tuesday reaches 14 with more rain Wednesday and a high of 14 as well. And Thursday and Friday warm to 20. 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
1: Andy Grammer, it's Honey, I'm Good on Magic 103. Dara, good morning. It is 7:40. We are warming up today to about 13 degrees. Already seeing a bit of rain, kind of expecting that to continue most of the day. We do have your full forecast coming up in just a few. We're also gearing up for another impossible question. We'll have that right after Mariana's Trench. It's Desperate Measures on Magic 103.

0: Mariana's Trench, it's Desperate Measures on Magic 103. It's 7:41. I'm Dara Curry. 13 degrees for our high. We're at that 10 degree mark right now. We do have your full forecast in just a few. First, we are ready to go with another impossible question. Call or text your answer in on the Magic 103 talk and text line. That, of course, is 306-848-1035. Doctors say the three things that cause the most household accidents are chainsaws, hot soup, and this. What could it be? Call or text your answer in 306-848-1035. First one through with the correct answer will be named today's impossible question genius and be treated to some delicious KFC. A friendly reminder, if you've won anything in the past 2 weeks, let's allow others the same opportunity. 848-1035. Doctors say the three things that cause the most household accidents are chainsaws, hot soup, and this. What could it be?
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6: It's a cooler start to the week with unsettled conditions sticking around for the next few days. Today reaches 13 with heavy showers at times and a risk of thunderstorms. Expect 15 to 25 millimeters of rain with winds gusting up to 80 kilometers an hour. The overnight low drops to 7. Tuesday reaches 14 with more rain Wednesday and a high of 14. 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
3: Yes, good morning. We are continuing today's impossible question. Doctors say the three things that cause the most household accidents are chainsaws, hot soup, and this. What could it be? Paul said a toaster or a vacuum. I have stubbed my toe on the vacuum so many times. I won't go on that rant. James said slippery socks. Great guess, but not the one we're going for. Let's take it to the phone. Hey, good morning. Impossible question.
4: Good morning. Little mats. People trip over them.
3: You know what? That's it.
4: Oh, great.
3: Is this Doreen?
4: Right.
3: All right, Doreen, congrats. You're today's impossible question genius.
4: Thank you.

0: Preston Pablo, it's Cause I Do on Magic 103. Once again, a huge congrats to Doreen Holland, today's impossible question genius, correctly figured out that doctors say the three things that cause the most household accidents are chainsaws, hot soups, and area rugs. My husband one day was trying to convince me that we should keep an area rug or get an area rug, and I told him, those things are evil. If there is an area rug around, it puts its little corner up just to trip you. Yeah, we'll have another impossible question bright and early tomorrow morning.
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2: Good morning, I'm Laris McEwen. Weyburn City Council will meet tonight for the first meeting of September. Planning and Development Coordinator Sherilee Melka will present council with a discretionary use permit application for a home-based business. Council will also hear from homeowners on Hartney Bay, where last Monday's flooding has brought sewage into the residences. We'll have full coverage for you tomorrow morning on air and online. Southeast Cornerstone Public School Division is seeing some families making the switch from homeschooling to public school this fall. Director of Education Keith Keating explains what the division is seeing.
3: You know, we've seen a little bit at both the elementary and secondary levels, although that varies a little bit from community to community and grade level to grade level. We're seeing more families choosing to enroll in public schools this fall, but the overall change is relatively small at this point.
2: Keating says families considering the move can speak with their local school administrator about the enrollment process and options available to their student. The division's overall enrollment numbers will be finalized at the end of September. The rain is raising concerns about crop quality, particularly for crops that had already matured. Here's agrologist Edgar Hammermeister with Western Ag Professional Agronomy.
4: The farmers' profitability, not just in grade, but also there's bushel weight lost when crops are reached their physiological maturity and are just and have gone through a dry down phase, whether they're ready to harvest, that's your prime quality.
2: Hammermeister says recent rain can affect both quality and the return farmers get from their crops. September is one of the best times of years to safely evict bats from a building, and the ministry recommends homeowners work with an experienced wildlife control operator. Species at Risk biologist Aaron Swordfinger explains one of the methods they can use.
5: A one-way exit, which is sometimes called a bat cone, over the openings. So let's say like on your chimney or under your eaves or soffits. And that allows any bats that are in your house to leave on their own. So you don't have to go in and find them, and they'll just leave. And then once all of the bats have left, then you can seal up those areas permanently so they aren't able to get back in.
2: The control operator must have a permit from the Ministry of Environment. The Spark Cinema opening its doors in just a few months means no more traveling to other cities to see the latest movies. General Manager Laura Moore said,
6: I love working with everyone in the community, so I want to make sure that it's a community-based theater. I want to take everybody's opinions on what movies maybe we should bring in. That's the other great thing about not being part of a chain. We have a little bit more freedom, so I've spoken to a number of the multicultural groups, and they want to see Bollywood brought in. I never would have thought of something like that, but I think it's going to be great.
2: The Theater Cooperative will be hosting their barbecue once again at Pumpkin Lane this year, and they'll have a table at the Gifted Winter Art Market. For these stories and more, visit discoverweyburn.com.
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2: The Richardson Pioneer Weyburn Red Wings closed out their three-game preseason set against the Estevan Bruins with a 2-0 win Sunday. The Red Wings opened the weekend with a 4-3 loss in Estevan on Friday. Weyburn led 1-0 after the first period and tied the game at 2 in the second, but the Bruins scored twice in the third to take the lead. The Red Wings got within one late but couldn't complete the comeback. Back home Sunday, Phoenix Fled opened the scoring with his first goal of the preseason. Jordan Wales added a power play goal in the second to make it 2-0. The Red Wings held that lead the rest of the way with Nate Stevens stopping all 33 shots he faced for the shutout. The rivalry got physical with the teams combining for 190 penalty minutes. The Red Wings won 2 of 3 preseason matchups against the Bruins to take the series. The WCS Eagles football team has suffered its first loss of the season. The Eagles were in Moose Jaw Saturday to take on the Central Cyclones. Three first-half mistakes helped the Cyclones take control, with Central leading 17-0 at the half. The Cyclones added to their lead in the second half, going on to a 37-0 win. The loss drops the Eagles to 2 wins and 1 loss on the season.
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2: A high of 13 today with heavy showers at times and a risk of thunderstorms. 15 to 25 millimeters of rain is expected with winds gusting up to 80 kilometers an hour. The overnight low drops to 7. Tuesday reaches 14 with more rain Wednesday and a high of 14 as well. And Thursday and Friday warm to 20. 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

0: The latest from Miley. It's Bass Persuades on Magic 103. I'm Dara. It is just after 8 o'clock. A little bit cloudy out, a little bit rainy out, 10 degrees, 13 for our high. And it's almost time for the kids to get ready for school. Let's take a look at the school calendars. It is day two in the elementary schools at Legacy Park. They have grade six boys volleyball and grade three through six cross country. And at the comp, they have picture day today. That's it for the kids. Enjoy it.
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2: A soggy start to the week with unsettled weather sticking around through Wednesday. Today reaches 13 with heavy showers at times and a risk of thunderstorms. Between 15 and 25 millimeters of rain is expected, with winds gusting up to 80 kilometers an hour. The overnight low drops to 7. Tuesday reaches 14, followed by more rain Wednesday and a high of 14. 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

Manchild on Magic 103. I'm Dara. Good morning. It is quarter after 8 this Monday. We are warming up today to about 13 degrees. We have your full forecast in just a few. We also have some birthdays to celebrate right after Maroon 5. It's Sugar on Magic 103.

0: It's Sugar on Magic 103. It's 20 after 8 this Monday morning. I'm Dara. 13 degrees is our high. We've already seen a little bit of rain, kind of expecting it to be rainy, windy, and cloudy for most of the day. We have weather details in just a few. First, we have some birthdays to celebrate, starting with a few celebrities. Walter Koenig from the original Star Trek, celebrating 90 today. Emma Kenney, that is Debbie from Shameless. She is celebrating 27. And Andrew Lincoln, who most people know from Walking Dead, I know him from Love Actually. He is celebrating 53. Over to some local celebrities with the Magic 103 Birthday Club. Taking a look back over the weekend on Saturday, Corey Zed celebrated. That one from Darian, Brody, Michelle, and the Kopex. Mike Goodhart celebrated on Saturday as well. That one from Marlo and Jenny. And Marion Tracy celebrated on Saturday. That one from Doreen. Yesterday, Kit Sader celebrated. That one from Mom, Dad, and the Kopex. Happy 6th birthday to Brent Becker, celebrating yesterday from Grandma Jerry. Abby Nielsen turned 11 yesterday. Happy birthday from Mom and Dad. And Natalie Bell turned 9. That one from Grandma and Grandpa Bell. Taking a look at today, happy 38th birthday, Jared Wagner from Aunt Jean, Mom, Dad, and the family. Xavier Kish celebrating 7. That one from Mom, Dad, and Jacoby. Happy 30th anniversary, Garth and Vanessa Aspen. That one from all your friends and family. And Brenda Bacaluk celebrating. That one coming from Sandy. Hey, as always, if you know someone celebrating a birthday, anniversary, or just a big life event, you can let us know on the birthday and anniversary book on discoverwayburn.com.
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0: Taylor Swift, I Knew It, I Knew You. It's on Magic 103. It's just about 8:30 Monday morning. It's been a bit of a cloudy and rainy start to the day. We do have your full forecast coming up. First, we'll hear from Cameron Whitcomb.
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2: Bats are becoming more common around homes this time of year. 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
1: Good morning, I'm Larissa McEwen. Weyburn City Council meets tonight at 6. Reports on the consent agenda are from the Fire Chief, Public Works, and the Building Department. Council will also vote on a discretionary use application permit and land purchase on Pine Street. The monthly update on the aquatic facility project will also be provided. We'll have full coverage for you tomorrow morning on air and online. The Southeast Cornerstone Public School Division is seeing a few more families move from homeschooling into public schools this fall. Director of Education Keith Keating says there isn't one reason behind those decisions.
2: Families will make educational decisions based on their individual circumstances, and that can vary considerably. Some families may be looking for increased access to specialized programming, extracurricular activities, student supports, or social opportunities. But that's basically an individual family circumstance that they make those decisions for.
1: The division says it's too early to know whether the increase will become a longer-term trend, with enrollment continuing to take shape throughout the fall. Wet grain is creating another challenge for farmers once the crop reaches the bin. Here's Edgar Hammermeister, agrologist with Western Ag Professional Agronomy.
3: A lot of it are tougher, more moist than what is for safe storage, and that high moisture can result in mold growth in the bin. And so the aeration fans are going to be running hard to try and cool things down, and slowly things will dry down.
1: He says farmers will need to closely monitor stored grain as harvest continues. Late summer and early fall can bring more bat encounters as young bats begin learning to fly. Species at Risk biologist Aaron Swordficker explains why homeowners may notice more activity this time of year.
4: So sometimes we hear about more encounters with people in that late summer, early fall time when the baby bats are learning to fly and getting into strange spots. But at that time, they're also, those migratory bats are also moving from their summer homes to their winter homes, and they'll sometimes just end up in people's houses.
1: If bats are using a building, Swordficker recommends working with an experienced wildlife control operator who can safely help get them out and prevent them from returning. Seating will be installed in the Spark Cinema in early November, with the doors set to open by the end of December.
5: Just a huge thank you to our community for all the support that they've given so far. Please reach out if you have any other thoughts, fundraising ideas, any requests for movies. I can do my best.
1: That's Spark Cinema General Manager Lauren Morset. She says they'll keep putting the fun in the fundraising ahead.
5: We're going to be at a bunch of the community events coming up as well. The concert series invited us to come and serve popcorn again on the 20th of October. And then we'll be at Pumpkin Lane right after that. And then Gifted.
1: Morset says tax receipts can be issued for theater donations through the Saskatchewan Community Foundation. For these stories and more, visit discoverweyburn.com.
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1: The Richardson Pioneer Weyburn Red Wings ended their preseason Sunday with a 2-0 win over the Estevan Bruins. The Red Wings opened the weekend with a 4-3 loss in Estevan on Friday. Weyburn led 1-0 after the first period, but the Bruins scored twice in the second to take the lead. The Red Wings tied it up late in the second, but Estevan added two more in the third. Weyburn cut the deficit to one late, but couldn't complete the comeback. Back home Sunday, the Red Wings opened the scoring in the first period and added a power play goal in the second to take a 2-0 lead. That would be all the scoring as Weyburn shut out Estevan the rest of the way. Nate Stevens stopped all 33 shots he faced, while Weyburn outshot the Bruins 45-33. The Red Wings won 2 of 3 preseason matchups against the Bruins to take the series. The WCS Eagles football team is now 2-1 after dropping its first game of the season. Weyburn faced the Central Cyclones in Moose Jaw Saturday. Three first-half mistakes helped Central take a 17-0 lead into halftime. The Cyclones kept the pressure on after the break, cruising to a 37-0 victory.
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1: A high of 13 today with heavy showers at times and a risk of thunderstorms. 15 to 25 millimeters of rain is expected, with winds gusting up to 80 kilometers an hour. The overnight low drops to 7. Tuesday reaches 14 with more rain Wednesday and a high of 14 as well. And Thursday and Friday warm to 20. 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

app on Magic 103. How's it going? Dara, Monday is here. We're expecting temperatures around 13 degrees. We do have your full forecast in just a few. We'll also let you know what's up today right after Trevor Guthrie at Soundwave.

0: Trevor Guthrie, it's Soundwave on Magic 103. It's 8:41 Monday morning, 13 degrees for our high. It has been a cloudy start to the day as you get ready to head out the door.
1: What's up, Wayburn?
0: Well, there is Area 3 garbage pickup today. City Council is meeting tonight. And over at the library, they have Wiggles and Giggles. It's going to be Leaves Are Falling. There you go. That's what's up. We've got music coming up in just a moment from Tyler Shaw.
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5: It's a cooler start to the week with unsettled conditions sticking around for the next few days. Today reaches 13 with heavy showers at times and a risk of thunderstorms. Expect 15 to 25 millimeters of rain with winds gusting up to 80 kilometers an hour. The overnight low drops to 7. Tuesday reaches 14 with more rain Wednesday and a high of 14. 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I'm Larissa McEwen.
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1: 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It's Run to You on Magic 103. It's 8:50 Monday morning. Dara, 13 degrees for our high. We're closer to that 10 degree mark right now. We do have your full forecast in just a few. We'll also hear it from Talk.
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2: Good morning, I'm Larissa McEwen. The first regular meeting of Weyburn City Council for September goes tonight at 6 in Council Chambers at City Hall. The fairly light agenda includes the monthly update on the aquatic facility project from Colliers, an application to purchase land, and a discretionary use permit application for residents on 17th Street. We'll have full coverage for you tomorrow morning, on air and online. The Southeast Cornerstone Public School Division is seeing some students move from homeschooling into public schools this year. Director of Education Keith Keating says that transition is happening at both the elementary and secondary levels.
3: We've seen a slight increase in the number of students transitioning from homeschooling into our schools this year. It's a little early to say whether this will be a trend or not. The number is relatively modest at this point, but because enrollment patterns can fluctuate kind of year to year. But we're going to continue to monitor that data before drawing any broader conclusions around it.
2: The division's overall homeschool numbers have dropped slightly from 417 students last year to 395 this year. More definitive enrollment numbers will come after September 30th. Rain continues to slow harvest across southeast Saskatchewan, with wet fields making it difficult to get equipment moving. Here's Edgar Hammermeister, agrologist with Western Ag Professional Agronomy.
4: The challenge in the field is trying to keep the equipment from getting stuck. Farmers are trying to run the loads light, but even then you're still sometimes caught. Then you lose time to get to pull the combine or the grain cart out.
2: The latest provincial report says just 27% of the crop was in the bin as of September 7th. Late summer and early fall can bring more bat encounters around homes, making September an important time to check for entry points. Species at risk biologist Aaron Swordfingers says timing also matters when removing bats from buildings.
5: There are certain times of year when it's ideal, like if you need to get bats out of a building, the best times to evict them are May and September. And at other times of year, it can be a risk not really working, like in the winter, the bats aren't really moving around a lot, or trapping bats inside.
2: For homeowners dealing with bats, the ministry recommends working with an experienced wildlife control operator who can identify how the animals are getting inside. Excitement is building for Weyburn's movie lovers as the opening of the Spark Cinema in December nears. General Manager Laura Morset says not only will the locally owned theater be less expensive overall, date nights can stay in Weyburn.
6: For people who have young kids, you know, I remember when it was you had to pay a babysitter, then you had to pay for the gas to go wherever, plus pay for the movie and concession and dinner out, especially if you were going out of town. So we want to keep it reasonably priced so that it's date night, it's father-daughter night, it's mom and son night, it's a family thing so that people can still afford to come and to see movies for a reasonable price.
2: Morissette says she welcomes feedback from the community on what movies people want to see. For these stories and more, visit discoverweyburn.com.
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2: The Richards and Pioneer Weyburn Red Wings wrapped up their three-game preseason set against the Estevan Bruins with a win Sunday. Friday night in Estevan, the Red Wings held a 1-0 lead after the first period, but the Bruins responded with two goals in the second. Weyburn tied the game in the second, but Estevan scored twice in the third to take a 4-2 lead. The Red Wings cut the deficit to 1 late in the period, but couldn't find the equalizer, falling 4-3. The teams met again Sunday at the Whitecap Resource Center, where Weyburn bounced back with a 2-0 win. The Red Wings built a 2-0 lead through the first two periods and kept the Bruins off the score sheet the rest of the way. Weyburn outshot Estevan 45-33, while Nate Stevens stopped all 33 shots he faced for the shutout. The Red Wings won 2 of 3 preseason matchups against the Bruins to take the series. The WCS Eagles football team has suffered its first loss of the season. The Eagles were in Moose Jaw Saturday to take on the Central Cyclones. 3 costly mistakes in the first half gave Central the opening it needed, with the Cyclones taking a 17-0 lead

0: into the break. Central continued to build on that momentum into the second half, pulling away for a 37-0 win. The loss drops the Eagles to 2 wins and 1 loss on the football season. WCS will look to bounce back this Friday when the Eagles head to Yorkton.
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0: A high of 13 today with heavy showers at times and a risk of thunderstorms. 15 to 25 millimeters of rain is expected with winds gusting up to 80 kilometers an hour. The overnight low drops to 7. Tuesday reaches 14 with more rain Wednesday and a high of 14 as well. And Thursday and Friday warm to 20. 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

101.3, it's Serial Cancer. It's just after 9 o'clock. I'm Dara Curry. Good morning. We got music coming out from Elijah Woods, ex-Jamie Fine. First, it's Bruno Mars, Risk It All.

0: What's up? I'm Justin Bieber.
1: Is it too late now to say sorry? How many days till I can see you again?
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0: Elijah Woods, ex Jamie Fine. It's Ain't Easy. It's 20 after 9 this Monday, 13 degrees for our high. It is going to be a little bit of a cooler week all around. Currently, right around that 10 degree mark. We do have your full forecast in just a few. We'll also hear from Ariana Grande.
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3: A soggy start to the week with unsettled weather sticking around through Wednesday. Today reaches 13 with heavy showers at times and a risk of thunderstorms. Between 15 and 25 millimeters of rain is expected, with winds gusting up to 80 kilometers an hour. The overnight low drops to 7. Tuesday reaches 14, followed by more rain Wednesday and a high of 14. 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

Call the artist. Where's your girlfriend? It's on Magic 103. It's right around 9:30 Monday morning. Expecting temperatures around 13 degrees, currently closer to that 10 degree mark. We have weather in just a few. First, it's Olivia Dean. So easy.

0: Virginia to Vegas, it's Lights Out on Magic 103. I'm Dara. How's it going? It is just after 9:30 Monday morning. 13 degrees for our high, definitely on the cooler side of things. Yeah, we have your full forecast in just a few. We're also going to hear from Olivia Rodrigo.
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14: It's a cooler start to the week with unsettled conditions sticking around for the next few days. Today reaches 13 with heavy showers at times and a risk of thunderstorms. Expect 15 to 25 millimeters of rain with winds gusting up to 80 kilometers an hour. The overnight low drops to 7. Tuesday reaches 14 with more rain Wednesday and a high of 14. 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

0: It's crazy all my life. It's just about 10 o'clock Monday morning. Cloudy start to the day. We have your full forecast in just a few. We're also going to hear from Len and Stella.
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2: Good morning, I'm Laris McEwen. Weyburn City Council will meet tonight for the first meeting of September. Planning and Development Coordinator Sherilee Melka will present council with a discretionary use permit application for a home-based business. Council will also hear from homeowners on Hartney Bay, where last Monday's flooding has brought sewage into the residences. We'll have full coverage for you tomorrow morning on air.

0: and online. Southeast Cornerstone Public School Division is seeing some families making the switch from homeschooling to public school this fall. Director of Education Keith Keating explains what the division is seeing.
1: You know, we've seen a little bit at both the elementary and secondary levels, although that varies a little bit from community to community and grade level to grade level. We're seeing more families choosing to enroll in public schools this fall, but the overall change is relatively small at this point.
0: Keating says families considering the move can speak with their local school administrator about the enrollment process and options available to their student. The division's overall enrollment numbers will be finalized at the end of September. The rain is raising concerns about crop quality, particularly for crops that had already matured. Here's agrologist Edgar Hammermeister with Western Ag Professional Agronomy.
2: The farmers' profitability, not just in grade,

0: But also there's bushel weight loss when crops are reached their physiological maturity and are just and have gone through a dry down phase. Well, they're ready to harvest. That's your prime quality.
1: Hammermeister says recent rain can affect both quality and the return farmers get from their crops. September is one of the best times of years to safely evict bats from a building, and the ministry recommends homeowners work with an experienced wildlife control operator. Species at Risk biologist Aaron Swordfinger explains one of the methods they can use.
2: A one-way exit, which is sometimes called a bat cone, over the openings. So let's say like on your chimney or under your eaves or soffits. And that allows any bats that are in your house to leave on their own. So you don't have to go in and find them. And they'll just leave. And then once all of the bats have left, then you can seal up those areas permanently so they aren't able to get back in.
1: The control operator must have a permit from the Ministry of Environment. The Spark Cinema opening its doors in just a few months means no more traveling to other cities to see the latest movies. General Manager Laura Moore said,
3: I love working with everyone in the community, so I want to make sure that it's a community-based theater. I want to take everybody's opinions on what movies maybe we should bring in. That's the other great thing about not being part of a chain. We have a little bit more freedom, so I've spoken to a number of the multicultural groups, and they want to see Bollywood brought in. I never would have thought of something like that, but I think it's going to be great.
1: The Theater Cooperative will be hosting their barbecue once again at Pumpkin Lane this year, and they'll have a table at the Gifted Winter Art Market. For these stories and more, visit discoverweyburn.com.
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1: The Richardson Pioneer Weyburn Red Wings closed out the three-game preseason set against the Estevan Bruins with a 2-0 win Sunday. The Red Wings opened the weekend with a 4-3 loss in Estevan on Friday. Weyburn led 1-0 after the first period and tied the game at 2 in the second, but the Bruins scored twice in the third to take the lead. The Red Wings got within one late but couldn't complete the comeback. Back home Sunday, Phoenix Fled opened the scoring with his first goal of the preseason. Jordan Wales added a power play goal in the second to make it 2-0. The Red Wings held that lead the rest of the way, with Nate Stevens stopping all 33 shots he faced for the shutout. The rivalry got physical, with the teams combining for 190 penalty minutes. The Red Wings won 2 of 3 preseason matchups against the Bruins to take the series. The WCS Eagles football team has suffered its first loss of the season. The Eagles were in Moose Jaw Saturday to take on the Central Cyclones. Three first-half mistakes helped the Cyclones take control, with Central leading 17-0 at the half. The Cyclones added to their lead in the second half, going on to a 37-0 win. The loss drops the Eagles to 2 wins and 1 loss on the season.
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1: A high of 13 today with heavy showers at times and a risk of thunderstorms. 15 to 25 millimeters of rain is expected, with winds gusting up to 80 kilometers an hour. The overnight low drops to 7. Tuesday reaches 14 with more rain Wednesday and a high of 14 as well. And Thursday and Friday warm to 20. 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
4: A soggy start to the week with unsettled weather sticking around through Wednesday. Today reaches 13 with heavy showers at times and a risk of thunderstorms. Between 15 and 25 millimeters of rain is expected, with winds gusting up to 80 kilometers an hour. The overnight low drops to 7. Tuesday reaches 14, followed by more rain Wednesday and a high of 14. 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
9: It's a cooler start to the week with unsettled conditions sticking around for the next few days. Today reaches 13 with heavy showers at times and a risk of thunderstorms. Expect 15 to 25 millimeters of rain with winds gusting up to 80 kilometers an hour. The overnight low drops to 7. Tuesday reaches 14 with more rain Wednesday and a high of 14. 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I'm Larissa McEwen.
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2: Good morning, I'm Larissa McEwen. Weyburn City Council meets tonight at 6. Reports on the consent agenda are from the Fire Chief, Public Works, and the Building Department. Council will also vote on a discretionary use application permit and land purchase on Pine Street. The monthly update on the aquatic facility project will also be provided. We'll have full coverage for you tomorrow morning on air and online. The Southeast Cornerstone Public School Division is seeing a few more families move from homeschooling into public schools this fall. Director of Education Keith Keating says there isn't one reason behind those decisions.
3: Families will make educational decisions based on their individual circumstances, and that can vary considerably. Some families may be looking for increased access to specialized programming, extracurricular activities, student supports, or social opportunities, but that's basically an individual family circumstance that they make those decisions for.
2: The division says it's too early to know whether the increase will become a longer-term trend, with enrollment continuing to take shape throughout the fall. Wet grain is creating another challenge for farmers once the crop reaches the bin. Here's Edgar Hammermeister, agrologist with Western Ag Professional Agronomy.
4: A lot of it are tougher, more moist than what is for, say, storage, and that high moisture can result in mold growth in the bin. And so the aeration fans are going to be running hard to try and cool things down, and slowly things will dry down.
2: He says farmers will need to closely monitor stored grain as harvest continues. Late summer and early fall can bring more bat encounters as young bats begin learning to fly. Species at Risk biologist Aaron Swordficker explains why homeowners may notice more activity this time of year.
5: So sometimes we hear about more encounters with people in that late summer, early fall time when the baby bats are learning to fly and getting into strange spots. But at that time, they're also, those migratory bats are also moving from their summer homes to their winter homes, and they'll sometimes just end up in people's houses.
2: If bats are using a building, Swordficker recommends working with an experienced wildlife control operator who can safely help get them out and prevent them from returning. Seating will be installed in the Spark Cinema in early November, with the doors set to open by the end of December.
6: Just a huge thank you to our community for all the support that they've given so far. Please reach out if you have any other thoughts, fundraising ideas, any

0: any requests for movies, I can do my best.
1: That's Spark Cinema General Manager Lauren Morissette. She says they'll keep putting the fun in the fundraising ahead.
0: We're going to be at a bunch of the community events coming up as well. The concert series invited us to come and serve popcorn again on the 20th of October. And then we'll be at Pumpkin Lane right after that. And then Gifted.
1: Morissette says tax receipts can be issued for theater donations through the Saskatchewan Community Foundation. For these stories and more, visit discoverweyburn.com.
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1: The Richardson Pioneer Weyburn Red Wings ended their preseason Sunday with a 2-0 win over the Estevan Bruins. The Red Wings opened the weekend with a 4-3 loss in Estevan on Friday. Weyburn led 1-0 after the first period, but the Bruins scored twice in the second to take the lead. The Red Wings tied it up late in the second, but Estevan added two more in the third. Weyburn cut the deficit to one late, but couldn't complete the comeback. Back home Sunday, the Red Wings opened the scoring in the first period and added a power play goal in the second to take a 2-0 lead. That would be all the scoring as Weyburn shut out Estevan the rest of the way. Nate Stevens stopped all 33 shots he faced, while Weyburn outshot the Bruins 45-33. The Red Wings won 2 of 3 preseason matchups against the Bruins to take the series. The WCS Eagles football team is now 2-1 after dropping its first game of the season. Weyburn faced the Central Cyclones in Moose Jaw Saturday. Three first-half mistakes helped Central take a 17-0 lead into halftime. The Cyclones kept the pressure on after the break, cruising to a 37-0 victory.
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1: A high of 13 today with heavy showers at times and a risk of thunderstorms. 15 to 25 millimeters of rain is expected with winds gusting up to 80 kilometers an hour. The overnight low drops to 7. Tuesday reaches 14 with more rain Wednesday and a high of 14 as well. And Thursday and Friday warm to 20. 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
2: A soggy start to the week with unsettled weather sticking around through Wednesday. Today reaches 13 with heavy showers at times and a risk of thunderstorms. Between 15 and 25 millimeters of rain is expected with winds gusting up to 80 kilometers an hour. The overnight low drops to 7. Tuesday reaches 14, followed by more rain Wednesday and a high of 14. 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
3: 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I am the president of the Soo Line Cruisers. 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
8: It's a cooler start to the week with unsettled conditions sticking around for the next few days. Today reaches 13 with heavy showers at times and a risk of thunderstorms. Expect 15 to 25 millimeters of rain with winds gusting up to 80 kilometers an hour. The overnight low drops to 7. Tuesday reaches 14 with more rain Wednesday and a high of 14. 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
1: Environment Canada meteorologist Chloe Katsadima is weighing in on expected rainfall amounts today as the city continues to recover from severe flooding last week. And in sports, the latest from senior girls volleyball at WCS. 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
2: Good afternoon. I'm Natasha Weeb. Weyburn is seeing another round of rain today with 15 to 25 millimeters expected. Meteorologist Chloe Katsidimas has more on what's moving through the region.
3: So we've got this low-pressure system that's developed kind of in the northern U.S. states near Montana, and it's been moving northward, and it's really impacting a lot of southern Saskatchewan this morning, and it will continue to do so throughout most of the day.
2: Showers are expected.

0: To taper off overnight with most of the week looking relatively quiet, there's a slight chance of some rain around Wednesday. The first regular meeting of Weyburn City Council for September goes tonight at 6 in Council Chambers at City Hall. The fairly light agenda includes the monthly update on the aquatic facility project from Colliers, an application to purchase land, and a discretionary use permit application for a residence on 17th Street. We'll have full coverage for you tomorrow morning on air and online. Saskatchewan continues to hold the highest credit rating among Canadian provinces when ratings from all three major agencies are considered. Moody's, Morningstar DBRS, and S&P Global have all affirmed Saskatchewan's ratings with stable outlooks. The government says the ratings reflect confidence in Saskatchewan's fiscal strength, manageable debt, and economic growth. Saskatchewan also has the second lowest net debt to GDP ratio amongst the provinces. CMHA Weyburn and Under Your Skin Tattoos partnered for their 9th annual semicolon tattoo event on Saturday, where 113 tattoos were inked and over $3,300 was raised. Program Director Tasha Collins thanks the artists at Under Your Skin for their support and dedication.
1: Their ongoing commitment to mental health awareness and community support really makes a lasting impact in our community. 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
0: CMHA Weyburn also thanked everyone who booked appointments. Prairie Sky Co-op is bringing back its Fuel Good Day tomorrow, with local organizations benefiting from the fundraiser. Danielle Wall, Member Relations Manager with Prairie Sky Co-op, explains how it works.
2: So if you fill up at any Prairie Sky Co-op gas bar location, we are going to donate 10 cents per liter back to our community. So we have three local organizations, the Weyburn Communathon, Milestone Public Library, and Souris Valley Daycare. And those are the three organizations we're donating to.
0: This year marks the 10th anniversary of Fuel Good Day. Prairie Sky Co-op has raised more than $40,000 for local organizations over the past decade. 5 cents from every pound of propane sold tomorrow will also be donated, along with $2 from every

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1: The WCS Senior A girls volleyball team opened its season with a fourth place finish at a tournament at the University of Regina. The Eagles went 2-1 in pool play to advance to the Premier Division. WCS then won all three of its re-pool matches before defeating Central in the quarterfinal. The Eagles fell to Vibank in the semifinal and then came up short against Regina Miller in the bronze medal game. The fourth place finish came from a field of 22 teams. The Senior A girls are back in action this weekend at Mega Volley in Regina. The WCS Senior B girls volleyball team finished fifth at a tournament in Yorkton this weekend. The Eagles opened the prep team tournament Friday with a win over Swift Current, followed by a loss to Melville. They went 1-2 in Saturday's remaining round-robin matches against Yorkton Regional, Yorkton Sacred Heart, and Kenora. WCS then faced Swift Current again in the crossover match, coming away with the win.

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0: This afternoon, we'll see showers at times, heavy with the risk of a thunderstorm, with rainfall amounting 50 to 25 millimeters. Wind is shifting west, gusting to 80 with a high of 13. A few showers this evening, ending around midnight before some cloudy skies move in. Wind easing up to gust to 40 with a low of 7. Mostly cloudy tomorrow, with west wind gusting to 40, easing up by the afternoon, high 14. Periods of rain on Wednesday with a high of 14. Thursday, we'll see sunshine with a high of 20. And cloudy on Friday with a high of 20. I'm Natasha Weeb. 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

0: Young Bombs and Aloe Black, It's Better Day. Good afternoon, I'm Ken O'Neill. Dominic Fike is next. You know she's a staple on daytime TV, but it's all coming to an end for Judge Judy. Yeah, after 30 years, Judy Shindlin has announced that she's wrapping up a 30-year TV career at the end of October. She says she's done with the hair and makeup and looks forward to family and naps. At 83, no surprise. Over her career, she's created Judge Judy, Hot Bench, Judy Justice, Tribunal Justice, and the new show starring her son called Adam's Law, which premieres this fall. She certainly doesn't need the money anymore. Judge Judy's net worth is somewhere around $450 million.
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7: Weyburn getting some deja vu today with at times heavy rain showers this afternoon with the risk of a thunderstorm. Rainfall amounts expected around 15 to 25 millimeters. This alongside winds gusting to 80 and a high of 13. A few showers will continue this evening before ending around midnight, followed by cloudy skies and winds easing up slightly to gust to 40 and an overnight low of 7. Tomorrow we'll see mostly clouds in the sky with wind gusting to 40, easing up in the afternoon with a high of 14. And Wednesday we'll see periods of rainfall with a high of 14. I'm Natasha Weeb. 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

0: I'm Ken O'Neill. You know, we're still 6 weeks away from the CFL playoffs, and already two teams have clinched spots. The Montreal Alouettes were first, and over the weekend, the Edmonton Elks punched their ticket. It'll be the first time in the playoffs for Edmonton since 2019. The new number one song on American Top 40 with Ryan Seacrest. Next.
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3: Another damp day in Weyburn with showers at times heavy and the risk of a thunderstorm this afternoon. Around 15 to 25 millimeters of rainfall is expected alongside wind gusting to 80 and a high of 13. A few showers will continue into the evening before ending around midnight, making way for cloudy skies. Wind will ease up slightly to gust to 40 with a low of 7. Tomorrow will be mostly cloudy with wind gusting to 40 before easing up in the afternoon, high 14. And periods of rainfall expected for Wednesday with a high of 14. I'm Natasha Weeb. Find the area's official forecast and stream us anywhere on the Discover Weyburn app.
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Friday night, let me take you out. Show downtown what it's all about. Something kinda like we used to do. Break out the heels, break out the dress. As beautiful as when we first met.

0: Loud Luxury and Dubs, that's next to you. I'm Ken O'Neill. Alex Warren's Ordinary is coming up. And if you want something to do, have you had a look at our events calendar? 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
3: Good afternoon. I'm Natasha Weeb. Weyburn is seeing showers, strong winds, and the possibility of thunderstorms today with 15 to 25 millimeters of rain expected. With that system moving through, meteorologist Chloe Katsidimas looks ahead at what the rest of the week has in store.
4: This system is going to be definitely the most intense that you guys are expected to get for the week. So this should kind of move out overnight tonight. And then some high pressure

0: should move in for most of the week.
1: A slight chance of rain is possible Wednesday, but high pressure is expected to bring quieter conditions for most of the week. Weyburn City Council will meet tonight for the first meeting of September. Planning and Development Coordinator Charlie Malcolm will present Council with a discretionary use permit application for a home-based business. Council will also hear from homeowners on Hartney Bay, where last Monday's flooding has brought sewage into the residences. We'll have full coverage for you tomorrow morning on air and online. Saskatchewan is maintaining the highest overall credit rating among Canadian provinces. All three major ratings agencies, Moody's, Morningstar DBRS, and S&P Global, have affirmed their ratings for the province with stable outlooks. The province is projected to have the third highest GDP growth among provinces this year and the second highest in 2027. The 9th annual semicolon tattoo event hosted by CMHA Weyburn and Under Your Skin Tattoos raised over $3,000 on Saturday. Program Director Tasha Collins says the event not only raised funds for local mental health programs, but also raised awareness for suicide prevention.
2: Honoring even the strength and the courage and the resilience that is represented by the semicolon tattoo itself, or the symbol of a semicolon. The semicolon really serves as a powerful reminder that a person's story isn't over and that hope really matters and is possible.
1: The day saw a total of 113 tattoos inked. Feel Good Day returns tomorrow, and this year marks a special milestone for Prairie Sky Co-op. Member Relations Manager Danielle Wall explains why this year's event is extra special.
3: So we're just coming up on our 10th year anniversary. So in 2026 will be the 10th year that they, through Federated Co-op, started this initiative, and we have been a part of it every year. So for the 10 years, we are just over $40,000 that we have been able to give back to the community.
1: The Weyburn Communathon, Milestone Public Library, and Souris Valley Daycare are this year's local beneficiaries. 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
1: The WCS Senior A girls volleyball team opened its season with a fourth place finish at a tournament at the University of Regina. The Eagles went 2-1 in pool play to advance to the Premier Division. WCS then won all three of its re-pool matches before defeating Central in the quarterfinal. The Eagles fell to Vibank in the semifinal and then came up short against Regina Miller in the bronze medal game. The fourth place finish came from a field of 22 teams. The Senior A girls are back in action this weekend at Mega Volley in Regina. The WCS Senior B girls volleyball team finished fifth at a tournament in Yorkton this weekend. The Eagles opened the prep team tournament Friday with a win over Swift Current, followed by a loss to Melville. They went 1-2 in Saturday's remaining round-robin matches against Yorkton Regional, Yorkton Sacred Heart, and Kenora. WCS then faced Swift Current again in the crossover match, coming away with the win to finish fifth overall. The Toronto Blue Jays open a new series tonight, hosting the Detroit Tigers at Rogers Centre. Jose Soriano will have the start for Toronto against Troy Melton for Detroit. The game begins at 5. Catch all the action on Saskatchewan's home of Blue Jays baseball, AM 1190.
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1: This afternoon, we'll see showers at times.

0: Heavy with the risk of a thunderstorm, with rainfall amounting 50 to 25 millimeters. Wind is shifting west, gusting to 80 with a high of 13. A few showers this evening, ending around midnight before some cloudy skies move in. Wind easing up to gust to 40 with a low of 7. Mostly cloudy tomorrow, with west wind gusting to 40, easing up by the afternoon, high 14. Periods of rain on Wednesday with a high of 14. Thursday we'll see sunshine with a high of 20. And cloudy on Friday with a high of 20. 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

Justin Trudeau's son, Zav. That's Downtown. Good afternoon, I'm Ken O'Neill. Non-stop hits for your Monday at work. Here's Olivia Rodrigo.

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2: Weyburn getting some deja vu today with at times heavy rain showers this afternoon with the risk of a thunderstorm. Rainfall amounts expected around 15 to 25 millimeters. This alongside winds gusting to 80 and a high of 13. A few showers will continue this evening before ending around midnight, followed by cloudy skies and winds easing up slightly to gust to 40 and an overnight low of 7. Tomorrow we'll see mostly clouds in the sky with wind gusting to 40, easing up in the afternoon with a high of 14. And Wednesday we'll see periods of rainfall with a high of 14. I'm Natasha Weeb. 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
7: Another damp day in Weyburn with showers at times heavy and the risk of a thunderstorm this afternoon. Around 15 to 25 millimeters of rainfall is expected alongside wind gusting to 80 and a high of 13. A few showers will continue into the evening before ending around midnight, making way for cloudy skies. Wind will ease up slightly to gust to 40 with a low of 7. Tomorrow will be mostly cloudy with wind gusting to 40 before easing up in the afternoon, high 14. And periods of rainfall expected for Wednesday with a high of 14. I'm Natasha Weeb. Find the area's official forecast and stream us anywhere on the Discover Weyburn app.
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0: Ria May and Ooh Love with Ken O'Neill. Justin Bieber, just before that with Speed Demon. He and Haley celebrated their 8th wedding anniversary over the weekend. Dua Lipa is coming up. Hey, has it been a while? Text your mom. She's probably waiting. Moms are more likely than dads to hear from their adult kids multiple times a day. 22% compared with just 10% of dads. Moms also get more photos and little updates. And texting, still the go-to way to stay connected. Phone calls and emails, pretty much ancient history now.
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2: Good afternoon. I'm Natasha Weeb. Weyburn is expecting 15 to 25 millimeters of rain today, with winds gusting up to 80 kilometers an hour. As conditions shift through the week, meteorologist Chloe Katsidimas with Environment and Climate Change Canada puts the temperature into perspective for September.
3: That kind of closer to 1920 is kind of what September shakes out to be throughout the entirety of the month. So that looks like it's kind of on average. And then the low temperature, like the overnight daily minimum, is kind of closer to 5 throughout September.
2: Cooler temperatures and frost become more possible as we move further into the fall. Weyburn City Council meets tonight at 6. Reports on the consent agenda are from the Fire Chief, Public Works, and the Building Department. Council will also vote on a discretionary use application permit and a land purchase on Pine Street. The monthly update on the aquatic facility project will also be provided. We'll have full coverage for you tomorrow morning on air and online. Saskatchewan continues to receive the highest overall credit rating among Canadian provinces. Moody's, Morningstar DBRS, and S&P Global have all maintained their ratings, citing the province's fiscal strength and manageable debt burden. Finance Minister Jim Ryder says the strong economy allows the government to cut taxes while investing in healthcare, education, and community safety. The semicolon tattoo event on Saturday saw 113 tattoos inked and over $3,300 raised. The event was a collaboration between CMHA Weyburn and Under Your Skin Tattoos. Program Director Tasha Collins thanks Under Your Skin Tattoos for their lasting support.
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2: The WCS Senior A girls volleyball team opened its season with a fourth place finish at a tournament at the University of Regina. The Eagles went 2-1 in pool play to advance to the Premier Division. WCS then won all three of its re-pool matches before defeating Central in the quarterfinal. The Eagles fell to Vibank in the semifinal and then came up short against Regina Miller in the bronze medal game. The fourth place finish came from a field of 22 teams. The Senior A girls are back in action this weekend at Mega Volley in Regina. The WCS Senior B girls volleyball team finished fifth at a tournament in Yorkton this weekend. The Eagles opened the prep team tournament Friday with a win over Swift Current, followed by a loss to Melville. They went 1-2 in Saturday's remaining round-robin matches against Yorkton Regional, Yorkton Sacred Heart, and Kenora. WCS then faced Swift Current again in the crossover match, coming away with the win to finish fifth overall. The Toronto Blue Jays open a new series tonight, hosting the Detroit Tigers at Rogers Centre. Jose Soriano will have the start for Toronto against Troy Melton for Detroit. The game begins at 5. Catch all the action on Saskatchewan's home of Blue Jays baseball, AM 1190.
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2: This afternoon we'll see showers, at times heavy with the risk of a thunderstorm, with rainfall amounting 50 to 25 millimeters. Wind is shifting west.

0: gusting to 80 with a high of 13. A few showers this evening, ending around midnight before some cloudy skies move in. Wind easing up to gust to 40 with a low of 7. Mostly cloudy tomorrow with west wind gusting to 40, easing up by the afternoon, high 14. Periods of rain on Wednesday with a high of 14. Thursday we'll see sunshine with a high of 20. And cloudy on Friday with a high of 20. I'm Natasha Weeb. 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
1: 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Jeff Hoffman strikes out Cody Bellinger, and the Blue Jays have done it.
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6: Weyburn getting some deja vu today with at times heavy rain showers this afternoon with the risk of a thunderstorm. Rainfall amounts expected around 15 to 25 millimeters. This alongside winds gusting to 80 and a high of 13. A few showers will continue this evening before ending around midnight, followed by cloudy skies and winds easing up slightly to gust to 40 and an overnight low of 7. Tomorrow we'll see mostly clouds in the sky with wind gusting to 40, easing up in the afternoon with a high of 14. And Wednesday we'll see periods of rainfall with a high of 14. I'm Natasha Weeb. 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
7: Another damp day in Weyburn with showers at times heavy and the risk of a thunderstorm this afternoon. Around 15 to 25 millimeters of rainfall is expected alongside wind gusting to 80 and a high of 13. A few showers will continue into the evening before ending around midnight, making way for cloudy skies. Wind will ease up slightly to gust to 40 with a low of 7. Tomorrow will be mostly cloudy with wind gusting to 40 before easing up in the afternoon, high 14. And periods of rainfall expected for Wednesday with a high of 14. I'm Natasha Weeb. Find the area's official forecast and stream us anywhere on the Discover Weyburn app.
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1: Lights, Elijah Woods. Before that, Gracie Abrams. Get this on your calendar. She'll be the musical guest on Saturday Night Live, Halloween night. Shaboozy and good news on the way. Saturday, Toronto, Winnipeg, Edmonton, and Montreal were winners during the quadruple header in the CFL. That was a full day of football, man. There's only three games this weekend for Week 16. It starts Friday night with Montreal in Hamilton. On Saturday, the early game has Edmonton playing the Argos. And Saturday night, Calgary plays the Ottawa Redblacks, who continue their more than a year-long losing streak. What is it? 18 games in a row now.

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2: Good afternoon. I'm Natasha Weeb. Weyburn is seeing another round of rain today with 15 to 25 millimeters expected. Meteorologist Chloe Katsidimas has more on what's moving through the region.
3: So we've got this low-pressure system that's developed kind of in the northern U.S. states near Montana, and it's been moving northward, and it's really impacting a lot of southern Saskatchewan this morning, and it will continue to do so throughout most of the day.
2: Showers are expected to taper off overnight, with most of the week looking relatively quiet. There's a slight chance of some rain around Wednesday. The first regular meeting of Weyburn City Council for September goes tonight at 6 in Council Chambers at City Hall. The fairly light agenda includes the monthly update on the aquatic facility project from Colliers, an application to purchase land, and a discretionary use permit application for a residence on 17th Street. We'll have full coverage for you tomorrow morning on air and online. Saskatchewan continues to hold the highest credit rating among Canadian provinces when ratings from all three major agencies are considered. Moody's, Morningstar DBRS, and CNP Global have all affirmed Saskatchewan's ratings with stable outlooks. The government says the ratings reflect confidence in Saskatchewan's fiscal strength, manageable debt, and economic growth. Saskatchewan also has the second lowest net debt to GDP ratio amongst the provinces. CMHA Weyburn and Under Your Skin Tattoos partnered for their 9th annual semicolon tattoo event on Saturday, where 113 tattoos were inked and over $3,300 was raised. Program Director Tasha Collins thanks the artists at Under Your Skin for their support and dedication.
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2: The WCS Senior A girls volleyball team opened its season with a fourth place finish.

0: Finished at a tournament at the University of Regina. The Eagles went 2-1 in pool play to advance to the Premier Division. WCS then won all three of its re-pool matches before defeating Central in the quarterfinal. The Eagles fell to Vibank in the semifinal and then came up short against Regina Miller in the bronze medal game. The fourth place finish came from a field of 22 teams. The Senior A girls are back in action this weekend at Mega Volley in Regina. The WCS Senior B girls volleyball team finished fifth at a tournament in Yorkton this weekend. The Eagles opened the prep team tournament Friday with a win over Swift Current, followed by a loss to Melville. They went 1-2 in Saturday's remaining round-robin matches against Yorkton Regional, Yorkton Sacred Heart, and Kenora. WCS then faced Swift Current again in the crossover match, coming away with the win to finish fifth overall. The Toronto Blue Jays open a new series tonight, hosting the Detroit Tigers at Rogers Centre. Jose Soriano will have the start for Toronto against Troy Melton for Detroit. The game begins at 5. Catch all the action on Saskatchewan's home of Blue Jays baseball, AM 1190.
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0: This afternoon, we'll see showers at times heavy with the risk of a thunderstorm, with rainfall amounting 50 to 25 millimeters. Wind is shifting west, gusting to 80 with a high of 13. A few showers this evening, ending around midnight before some cloudy skies move in. Wind easing up to gust to 40 with a low of 7. Mostly cloudy tomorrow with west wind gusting to 40, easing up by the afternoon, high 14. Periods of rain on Wednesday with a high of 14. Thursday we'll see sunshine with a high of 20. And cloudy on Friday with a high of 20. I'm Natasha Weeb. 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
1: 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Magic 103.

0: Mariana's Trench and Stutter with Ken O'Neill. Got some baby news for you this afternoon. Lady Gaga and her fiancé Michael Polanski have welcomed a baby together. We don't know if it's a boy or a girl, but they've got a baby. The couple got engaged last year. Gaga has openly talked about wanting to be a mom, and that dream has finally become a reality. The new one from Miley, Bass Persuades, is next.
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0: Wayburn getting some deja vu today with at times heavy rain showers this afternoon with the risk of a thunderstorm. Rainfall amounts expected around 15 to 25 millimeters. This alongside winds gusting to 80 and a high of 13. A few showers will continue this evening before ending around midnight, followed by cloudy skies and winds easing up slightly to gust to 40 and an overnight low of 7. Tomorrow we'll see mostly clouds in the sky with wind gusting to 40, easing up in the afternoon with a high of 14. And Wednesday we'll see periods of rainfall with a high of 14. I'm Natasha Weeb. 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

0: I'm Ken O'Neill. Taylor Swift, her former number one on American Top 40 with Ryan Seacrest, is coming up next. You can sure tell fall is coming. Morning temperatures at 5 degrees or less right across the prairies. Whew! Now it feels like pumpkin spice season. Enjoy these last 8 days of summer. Fall officially begins next Tuesday night.
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4: 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I am the president of the Soo Line Cruisers. 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
7: Another damp day in Weyburn with showers at times heavy and the risk of a thunderstorm this afternoon. Around 15 to 25 millimeters of rainfall is expected alongside wind gusting to 80 and a high of 13. A few showers will continue into the evening before ending around midnight, making way for cloudy skies. Wind will ease up slightly to gust to 40 with a low of 7. Tomorrow will be mostly cloudy with wind gusting to 40 before easing up in the afternoon, high 14. And periods of rainfall expected for Wednesday with a high of 14. I'm Natasha Weeb. Find the area's official forecast and stream us anywhere on the Discover Weyburn app.
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0: Jesse LaBelle and One Last Night with Ken O'Neill. Lola Young is coming up. Also, your 4 o'clock local news update. Have you signed up for the daily news? We deliver the top local stories of the day every afternoon. 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
2: Environment Canada meteorologist Chloe Katsadima is weighing in on expected rainfall amounts today as the city continues to recover from severe flooding last week. And in sports, the latest from senior girls volleyball at WCS. 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
2: Good afternoon. I'm Natasha Weeb. Weyburn is seeing showers, strong winds, and the possibility of thunderstorms today with 15 to 25 millimeters of rain expected. With that system moving through, meteorologist Chloe Katsidimas looks ahead at what the rest of the week has in store.
3: This system is going to be definitely the most intense that you guys are expected to get for the week. So this should kind of move out overnight tonight. And then some high pressure should move in for most of the week.
2: A slight chance of rain is possible Wednesday, but high pressure is expected to bring quieter conditions for most of the week. Weyburn City Council will meet tonight for the first meeting of September. Planning and Development Coordinator Charlie Malcolm will present Council with a discretionary use permit application for a home-based business. Council will also hear from homeowners on Hartney Bay, where last Monday's flooding has brought sewage into the residences. We'll have full coverage for you tomorrow morning on air and online. Saskatchewan is maintaining the highest overall credit rating among Canadian provinces. All three major ratings agencies, Moody's, Morningstar DBRS, and S&P Global, have affirmed their ratings for the province with stable outlooks. The province is projected to have the third highest GDP growth among provinces this year and the second highest in 2027. The 9th annual semicolon tattoo event hosted by CMHA Weyburn and Under Your Skin Tattoos raised over $3,000 on Saturday. Program Director Tasha Collins says the event not only raised funds for local mental health programs, but also raised awareness for suicide prevention.
4: Honoring even the strength and the courage and the resilience that is represented by the semicolon tattoo itself, or the symbol of a semicolon. The semicolon really serves as a powerful reminder that a person's story isn't over and that hope really matters and is possible.
2: The day saw a total of 113 tattoos inked. Feel Good Day returns tomorrow, and this year marks a special milestone for Prairie Sky Co-op. Member Relations Manager Danielle Wall explains why this year's event is extra special.
5: So we're just coming up on our 10th year anniversary. So in 2026 will be the 10th year that they, through Federated Co-op, started this initiative, and we have been a part of it every year. So over the 10 years, we are just over $40,000 that we have been able to give back to the community.
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2: The WCS Senior A girls volleyball team opened its season with a fourth place finish at a tournament at the University of Regina. The Eagles went 2-1 in pool play to advance to the Premier Division. WCS then won all three of its re-pool matches before defeating Central in the quarterfinal. The Eagles fell to Vibank in the semifinal and then came up short against Regina Miller in the bronze medal game. The fourth place finish came from a field of 22 teams. The Senior A girls are back in action this weekend at Mega Volley in Regina. The WCS Senior B girls volleyball team finished fifth at a tournament in Yorkton this weekend. The Eagles opened the prep team tournament Friday with a win over Swift Current, followed by a loss to Melville. They went 1-2 in Saturday's remaining round-robin matches against Yorkton Regional, Yorkton Sacred Heart, and Kenora. WCS then faced Swift Current again in the crossover match, coming away with the win to finish fifth overall. The Toronto Blue Jays open a new series tonight, hosting the Detroit Tigers at Rogers Centre. Jose Soriano will have the start for Toronto against Troy Melton for Detroit. The game begins at 5. Catch all the action on Saskatchewan's home of Blue Jays baseball, AM 1190.
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2: Rainfall will end around midnight, making way for cloudy skies with wind gusting to 80, easing up slightly to gust to 50 overnight with a low of 7. Mostly cloudy tomorrow with northwest wind gusting to 50, becoming light by the afternoon with a high of 14. Wednesday will be cloudy with the possibility of showers and high of 13. Thursday will see sunshine and a high of 19, and rain falling on Friday with a high of 15. I'm Natasha Weeb. 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
7: 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We want to say goodnight to you.

It's the new number one song on American Top 40. Did you catch the countdown over the weekend? It happens here Saturday afternoons at 2. Bruno Mars, Risk It All.

0: Gator Boy, Avril Lavigne, and I'm Ken O'Neill. Ariana Grande next. We also heard Bruno Mars, Charlotte Cardin, and in that set, Harry Styles. He's announced 12 shows in North America. It's the Together Together Tour. Begins April 2nd, runs through the end of May. Only two Canadian dates, both at Rogers Stadium in Toronto. Those shows are May 8th and 9th. Tickets go up for grabs this week. A limited number for only $20. Yeah. And this is kind of a surprise. Opening the Toronto Harry Styles shows, country superstar Lainey Wilson.
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6: The rainfall will end around midnight, but cloudy skies will remain overnight. Wind gusting to 80, easing up slightly to gust to 50 with a low of 7. Tomorrow we'll see mostly clouds in the sky with wind becoming light by the afternoon, high 14. And cloudy on Wednesday with the possibility of showers and high of 13. I'm Natasha Weeb. 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

0: Nickelback with Ken O'Neill. That's Photograph. Olivia Rodrigo's Drop Dead on the way. Have you heard about Saul Hafting from Nova Scotia? He's 21 now, but back when he was only 16 years old, he took the Guinness World Record for solving 211 Rubik's Cubes while riding a pogo stick. That was in 2021. His record was approved the year later, beating the previous record of 65. And he's just found out that this record is going to be featured in the 2027 record book. So if you're looking for stuff to do in your spare time, breaking this record could be one of them.
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5: The rainfall will end around midnight, but cloudy skies will remain overnight. Wind gusting to 80, easing up slightly to gust to 50 with a low of 7. Tomorrow we'll see mostly clouds in the sky with wind becoming light by the afternoon, high 14. And cloudy on Wednesday with the possibility of showers and high of 13. I'm Natasha Weeb. Find the area's official forecast and stream us anywhere on the Discover Weyburn app.
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0: 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I'm Justin Bieber.
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0: PDA, that's Scott Hellman, and I'm Ken O'Neill. Lady Gaga is coming up next. She and her fiancé, Michael Polanski, welcomed a baby together. The couple just announced it over the weekend. They got engaged last year, and Gaga has openly talked about wanting to become a mom, and that dream has come true. Stick around for your local news update at 5.
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2: Good afternoon. I'm Natasha Weeb. Weyburn is expecting 15 to 25 millimeters of rain today, with winds gusting up to 80 kilometers an hour. As conditions shift through the week, meteorologist Chloe Katsidimas with Environment and Climate Change Canada puts the temperature into perspective for September.
3: That kind of closer to 19-20 is kind of what September shakes out to be throughout the entirety of the month. So that looks like it's kind of on average. And then the low temperature, like the overnight daily minimum, is kind of closer to 5 throughout September.
2: Cooler temperatures and frost become more possible as we move further into the fall. Weyburn City Council meets tonight at 6. Reports on the consent agenda are from the Fire Chief, Public Works, and the Building Department. Council will also vote on a discretionary use application permit and a land purchase on Pine Street. The monthly update on the aquatic facility project will also be provided. We'll have full coverage for you tomorrow morning.

0: Morning on air and online. Saskatchewan continues to receive the highest overall credit rating among Canadian provinces. Moody's, Morningstar DBRS, and CNP Global have all maintained their ratings, citing the province's fiscal strength and manageable debt burden. Finance Minister Jim Ryder says the strong economy allows the government to cut taxes while investing in healthcare, education, and community safety. The semicolon tattoo event on Saturday saw 113 tattoos inked and over $3,300 raised. The event was a collaboration between CMHA Weyburn and Under Your Skin Tattoos. Program Director Tasha Collins thanks Under Your Skin Tattoos for their lasting support.
1: This is the ninth event. 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The event itself not only raises money, but it does raise a lot of awareness and allows for some really good conversation and connection to resources as well.
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0: The WCS Senior A girls volleyball team opened its season with a fourth place finish at a tournament at the University of Regina. The Eagles went 2-1 in pool play to advance to the Premier Division. WCS then won all three of its re-pool matches before defeating Central in the quarterfinal. The Eagles fell to Vibank in the semifinal and then came up short against Regina Miller in the bronze medal game. The fourth place finish came from a field of 22 teams. The Senior A girls are back in action this weekend at Mega Volley in Regina. The WCS Senior B girls volleyball team finished fifth at a tournament in Yorkton this weekend. The Eagles opened the prep team tournament Friday with a win over Swift Current, followed by a loss to Melville. They went 1-2 in Saturday's remaining round-robin matches against Yorkton Regional, Yorkton Sacred Heart, and Kenora. WCS then faced Swift Current again in the crossover match, coming away with the win to finish fifth overall. The Toronto Blue Jays open a new series tonight, hosting the Detroit Tigers at Rogers Centre. Jose Soriano will have the start for Toronto against Troy Melton for Detroit. That game is happening now. Catch all the action on Saskatchewan's home of Blue Jays baseball, AM 1190.
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0: Rainfall will end around midnight, making way for cloudy skies with wind gusting to 80, easing up slightly to gust to 50 overnight with a low of 7. Mostly cloudy tomorrow with northwest wind gusting to 50, becoming light by the afternoon with a high of 14. Wednesday will be cloudy with the possibility of showers and high of 13. Thursday will see sunshine and a high of 19. And rain falling on Friday with a high of 15. I'm Natasha Weeb. 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

0: Two Punks in Love. I'm Ken O'Neill. At the movies over the weekend, it was a good run for Spider-Man. But after six weekends, the sequel to Practical Magic opened at number one, 28 years after the original. It made $30 million. Brand New Day made $8.4 million, good for second. And The Odyssey, still in third place. It earned $7 million over the weekend. That Boston song from Stella Lefty is next.
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7: The rainfall will end around midnight, but cloudy skies will remain overnight. Wind gusting to 80, easing up slightly to gust to 50 with a low of 7. Tomorrow we'll see mostly clouds in the sky with wind becoming light by the afternoon, high 14. And cloudy on Wednesday with the possibility of showers and high of 13. I'm Natasha Weeb. 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

0: Save Your Tears the weekend. And I'm Ken O'Neill. Martin Garrix and Ed Sheeran next. Vladimir Guerrero Jr. finally did it. Hit his first home run at home this season. That was in the fifth inning against Baltimore yesterday. Nice 8-1 win. And with that, they take the series from the Orioles. Tonight, the first of three against Detroit. After that, it's a day off on Thursday. And Toronto goes back on the road for three in Texas. Then three more against Baltimore.
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9: The rainfall will end around midnight, but cloudy skies will remain overnight. Wind gusting to 80, easing up slightly to gust to 50 with a low of 7. Tomorrow we'll see mostly clouds in the sky with wind becoming light by the afternoon, high 14, and cloudy on Wednesday with the possibility of showers and high of 13. I'm Natasha Weeb. Find the area's official forecast and stream us anywhere on the Discover Weyburn app.
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2: Environment Canada meteorologist Chloe Katsadima is weighing in on expected rainfall amounts today as the city continues to recover from severe flooding last week. And in sports, the latest from senior girls volleyball at WCS. 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
2: Good evening. I'm Natasha Weeb. Weyburn is seeing another round of rain today with 15 to 25 millimeters expected. Meteorologist Chloe Katsidimas has more on what's moving through the region.
3: So we've got this low-pressure system that's developed kind of in the northern U.S. states near Montana, and it's been moving northward, and it's really impacting a lot of southern Saskatchewan this morning, and it will continue to do so throughout most of the day.
2: Showers are expected to taper off overnight, with most of the week looking relatively quiet. There's a slight chance of some rain around Wednesday. The first regular meeting of Weyburn City Council for September goes tonight at 6 in Council Chambers at City Hall. The fairly light agenda includes the monthly update on the aquatic facility project from Colliers, an application to purchase land, and a discretionary use permit application for a residence on 17th Street. We'll have full coverage for you tomorrow morning on air and online. Saskatchewan continues to hold the highest credit rating among Canadian provinces when ratings from all three major agencies are considered. Moody's, Morningstar DBRS, and CNP Global have all affirmed Saskatchewan's ratings with stable outlooks. The government says the ratings reflect confidence in Saskatchewan's fiscal strength, manageable debt, and economic growth. Saskatchewan also has the second lowest net debt to GDP ratio amongst the provinces. CMHA Weyburn and Under Your Skin Tattoos partnered for their 9th annual semicolon tattoo event on Saturday, where 113 tattoos were inked and over $3,300 was raised. Program Director Tasha Collins thanks the artists at Under Your Skin for their support and dedication.
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2: 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The Eagles went 2-1 in pool play to advance to the Premier Division. WCS then won all three of its re-pool matches before defeating Central in the